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3: Henry Safey working over at All Force Transportation in Islandia. Do the name of that tune, Ordinary World by Duran Duran, and get qualified for Journey tickets. You can too, 8:30 Monday morning. If you can name that tune with the Wise Man, you get the Abosmo. Nearly 1 in 10 dog owners have taught their dogs to do blank. What's blank? Dance. Melissa working over at Stony Brook Hospital knew it. Billy Joel addressed his health. I posted that up on social. Dentists say not to make these mistakes while brushing your teeth. Not brushing for a full 2 minutes, you know. The mealtime habit causing friction between couples is eating speed. Puffy says, I'm slow. I say she's fast. And the top things every American should be able to do without instructions: open a bottle by banging it on the side of the counter, catch a foul ball without spilling your beer, and play the opening roll notes of Sweet Home Alabama on just about anything. See you Monday morning. Your chance to qualify for Journey tickets, 8:30, if you can name that tune with the Wise Man.

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3: Henry Safey working over at All Force Transportation in Islandia. Do the name of that tune, Ordinary World by Duran Duran. And got qualified for Journey tickets. You can too, 8:30 Monday morning. If you can name that tune with the Wise Man, you get the Abosmo. Nearly 1 in 10 dog owners have taught their dogs to do blank. What's blank? Dance. Melissa working over at Stony Brook Hospital knew it. Billy Joel addressed his health. I posted that up on social. Dentists say not to make these mistakes while brushing your teeth. Not brushing for a full 2 minutes, you know. The mealtime habit causing friction between couples is eating speed. Puppy says, I'm slow. I say she's fast. And the top things every American should be able to do without instructions: open a bottle by banging it on the side of the counter, catch a foul ball without spilling your beer, and play the opening roll notes of Sweet Home Alabama on just about anything. See you Monday morning. Your chance to qualify for Journey tickets, 8:30, if you can name that tune with the Wise Man.

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1: Everybody wants to win Long Island Ducks tickets. 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And you can be going to the last Ducks weekend of the year free. Like, comment, and share the Ducks page. Yes, right there at the Instagram page on Big Hits 91. 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
3: Henry Safey working over at All Force Transportation in Islandia. Doing the name of that tune, Ordinary World by Duran Duran. And got qualified for Journey tickets. You can too. 8:30 Monday morning. If you can name that tune with the Wise Man, you get the Abosmo. Nearly 1 in 10 dog owners have taught their dogs to do blank. What's blank? Dance. Melissa working over at Stony Brook Hospital knew it. Billy Joel addressed his health. I posted that up on social. Dentists say not to make these mistakes while brushing your teeth. Not brushing for a full 2 minutes, you know. The mealtime habit causing friction between couples is eating speed. Puffy says, I'm slow. I say she's fast. And the top things every American should be able to do without instructions: open a bottle by banging it on the side of the counter, catch a foul ball without spilling your beer, and play the opening roll notes of Sweet Home Alabama on just about anything. See you Monday morning. Your chance to qualify for Journey tickets, 8:30, if you can name that too with the Wise Man.
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0: This is Big Hits 98.1 with more of Long Island's greatest hits next. So, what did you miss if you missed the Wise Man in the Morning on Big 98.1?
1: Henry Safey working over at All Force Transportation in Islandia. Now, the name of that tune, Ordinary World by Duran Duran, and got qualified for Journey. Tickets you can to 8:30 Monday morning. If you can name that tune with the Wise Man, you get the Imosmo. Nearly 1 in 10 dog owners have taught their dogs to do blank. What's blank? Dance. Melissa working over at Stony Brook Hospital knew it. Billy Joel addressed his health. I posted that up on social. Dentists say not to make these mistakes while brushing your teeth. Not brushing for a full 2 minutes, you know. The mealtime habit causing friction between couples is eating speed. Puppy says, I'm slow. I say she's fast. And the top things every American should be able to do without instructions: open a bottle by banging it on the side of the counter, catch a foul ball without spilling your beer, and play the opening roll notes of Sweet Home Alabama on just about anything. See you Monday morning. Your chance to qualify for Journey tickets 8:30 if you can name that tune with the Wise Man.

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0: So, what did you miss if you missed the Wise Man in the Morning on Big 98.1?
1: Henry Safey working over at All Force Transportation in Islandia. Doing the name of that tune, Ordinary World by Duran Duran. And got qualified for Journey tickets. You can too. 8:30 Monday morning. If you can name that tune with the Wise Man, you get the Imposmo. Nearly 1 in 10 dog owners have taught their dogs to do blank. What's blank? Dance. Melissa working over at Stony Brook Hospital knew it. Billy Joel addressed his health. I posted that up on social. Dentists say not to make these mistakes while brushing your teeth. Not brushing for a full 2 minutes, you know. The mealtime habit causing friction between couples is eating speed. Puppy says, I'm slow. I say she's fast. And the top things every American should be able to do without instructions, open a bottle by banging it on the side of the counter, catch a foul ball without spilling your beer, and play the opening roll notes of Sweet Home Alabama on just about anything. See you Monday morning. Your chance to qualify for Journey tickets, 8:30, if you can name that tune with the Wise Man.

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1: Everybody wants to win Long Island Ducks tickets. All you got to do is like, comment, and share the Ducks page right there on the Big Hits 91's Instagram page. And you can be going to the last Ducks weekend of the year free. Like, comment, and share the Ducks page. Yes, right there at the Instagram page on Big Hits 91. Tell them the wise man sent you. Hi, Quacker Jack.
0: So, what did you miss if you missed the Wise Man in the Morning on Big 98.1?
1: Henry Safey working over at All Force Transportation in Islandia. Doing the name of that tune, Ordinary World by Duran Duran. And got qualified for Journey tickets. You can too. 8:30 Monday morning. If you can name that tune with the Wise Man, you get the Abosmo. Nearly 1 in 10 dog owners have taught their dogs to do blank. What's blank? Dance. Melissa working over at Stony Brook Hospital knew it. Billy Joel addressed his health. I posted that up on social. Dentists say not to make these mistakes while brushing your teeth. Not brushing for a full 2 minutes, you know. The mealtime habit causing friction between couples is eating speed. Puppy says, I'm slow. I say she's fast. And the top things every American should be able to do without instructions: open a bottle by banging it on the side of the counter, catch a foul ball without spilling your beer, and play the opening roll notes of Sweet Home Alabama on just about anything. See you Monday morning. Your chance to qualify for Journey tickets, 8:30, if you can name that tune with the Wise Man.

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1: Big 98's Maggio Environmental Concert Series rolls on Sunday, September 13th with Orleans. They're still the ones. They're coming home to the Bolton Center in Bayshore. 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Orleans, they're coming home. Dance with me. 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Maggio Environmental Concert Series at the Bolton Center in Bayshore with one great radio station.
0: So, what did you miss if you missed the Wise Man in the Morning on Big 98.1?
1: Henry Safey working over at All Force Transportation in Islandia. In the name of that tune, Ordinary World by Duran Duran. And got qualified for Journey tickets. You can too. 8:30 Monday morning. If you can name that tune with the Wise Man, you get the Abosmo. Nearly 1 in 10 dog owners have taught their dogs to do blank. What's blank? Dance. Melissa working over at Stony Brook Hospital knew it. Billy Joel addressed his health. I posted that up on social. Dentists say not to make these mistakes while brushing your teeth. Not brushing for a full 2 minutes, you know. The mealtime habit causing friction between couples is eating speed. Puppy says, I'm slow. I say she's fast. And the top things every American should be able to do without instructions: open a bottle by banging it on the side of the counter, catch a foul ball without spilling your beer, and play the opening roll notes of Sweet Home Alabama on just about anything. See you Monday morning. Your chance to qualify for Journey tickets, 8:30, if you can name that tune with the Wise Man.

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0: So, what did you miss if you missed the Wise Man in the Morning on Big 98.1?
1: Henry Safey working over at All Force Transportation in Islandia. Do the name of that tune, Ordinary World by Duran Duran, and got qualified for journey tickets. You can too. 8:30 Monday morning. If you can name that tune with the Wise Man, you get the Imosmo. Nearly 1 in 10 dog owners have taught their dogs to do blank. What's blank? Dance. Melissa working over at Stony Brook Hospital knew it. Billy Joel addressed his health. I posted that up on social. Dentists say not to make these mistakes while brushing your teeth. Not brushing for a full 2 minutes, you know. The mealtime habit causing friction between couples is eating speed. Puppy says, I'm slow. I say she's fast. And the top things every American should be able to do without instructions: open a bottle by banging it on the side of the counter, catch a foul ball without spilling your beer, and play the opening roll notes of Sweet Home Alabama on just about anything. See you Monday morning. Your chance to qualify for journey tickets, 8:30, if you can name that tune with the Wise Man.

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1: Okay. 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
0: 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Well, they

0: 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We all agree there's nothing like the weekend. 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
2: Henry Safey working over at All Force Transportation in Islandia. And the name of that tune, Ordinary World by Duran Duran, and got qualified for Journey tickets. You can too, 8:30 Monday morning. If you can name that tune with the Wise Man, you get the Abosmo. Nearly 1 in 10 dog owners have taught their dogs to do blank. What's blank? Dance. Melissa working over at Stony Brook Hospital knew it. Billy Joel addressed his health. I posted that up on social. Dentists say not to make these mistakes while brushing your teeth. Not brushing for a full 2 minutes, you know. The mealtime habit causing friction between couples is eating speed. Puffy says, I'm slow. I say she's fast. And the top things every American should be able to do without instructions: open a bottle by banging it on the side of the counter, catch a foul ball without spilling your beer, and play the opening roll notes of Sweet Home Alabama on just about anything. See you Monday morning. Your chance to qualify for Journey tickets, 8:30, if you can name that too with the Wise Man.
3: 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Let me rock it, that's all I wanna do. Shaka Khan, let me rock it, let me rock it, Shaka Khan. Let me rock it, let me feel for you. Shaka Khan, what you tell me, what you wanna do? 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Shaka Khan, let me tell you what I wanna do. 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I make it more than just a physical dream. I wanna rock you, Shaka, baby, cause you make me wanna scream. Let me rock it, rock it.

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1: 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Rain date, Sunday, September 20th. I'll see you there from noon to 2. Come on out. 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It is the 24th Annual Long Island Volkswagen Car Club Show at Riverhead Bay Volkswagen. 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
1: Henry Safey working over at All Force Transportation in Islandia. Knew the name of that tune, Ordinary World by Duran Duran, and got qualified for journey tickets. You can, too. 8:30 Monday morning. If you can name that tune with the wise man, you get the Abosmo. Nearly 1 in 10 dog owners have taught their dogs to do blank. What's blank? Dance. Melissa working over at Stony Brook Hospital knew it. Billy Joel addressed his health. I posted that up on social. Dentists say not to make these mistakes while brushing your teeth. Not brushing for a full 2 minutes, you know. The mealtime habit causing friction between couples is eating speed. Puppy says, I'm slow. I say she's fast. And the top things every American should be able to do without instructions: open a bottle by banging it on the side of the counter, catch a foul ball without spilling your beer, and play the opening roll notes of Sweet Home Alabama on just about anything. See you Monday morning. Your chance to qualify for journey tickets, 8:30, if you can name that tune with the wise man.

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0: So, what did you miss if you missed the Wise Man in the Morning on Big 98.1?
1: Henry Safey working over at All Force Transportation in Islandia. Do the name of that tune, Ordinary World by Duran Duran. And got qualified for Journey tickets. You can too. 8:30 Monday morning. If you can name that tune with the Wise Man, you get the Imposmo. Nearly 1 in 10 dog owners have taught their dogs to do blank. What's blank? Dance. Melissa working over at Stony Brook Hospital knew it. Billy Joel addressed his health. I posted that up on social. Dentists say not to make these mistakes while brushing your teeth. Not brushing for a full 2 minutes, you know. The mealtime habit causing friction between couples is eating speed. Puffy says, I'm slow. I say she's fast. And the top things every American should be able to do without instructions: open a bottle by banging it on the side of the counter, catch a foul ball without spilling your beer, and play the opening roll notes of Sweet Home Alabama on just about anything. See you Monday morning. Your chance to qualify for Journey tickets, 8:30, if you can name that tune with the Wise Man.

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9: 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I'm looking forward to being there from noon to 2, and the Volkswagen Show happens from 9 to 3 that day. 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

0: Life is a Highway, Tom Cochran, Big Daddy, at Long Island's only classic hit station. Saturday morning with the wise men. Welcome, Baiting Hollow, Wisconsin, Riverhead. Everybody singing along. And yeah, the 24th annual Long Island Volkswagen Car Club got postponed for tomorrow due to the weather. So see us there next Sunday. Okay, I'll get all the details up on social this morning. Ed, did you get the impossible trivia question yesterday? Nearly 1 in 10 dog owners have taught their dogs to do blank. What's blank? Dance. Melissa over at Stony Brook Hospital knew it. Won the theater 3 tickets. Your chance again. Monday morning, 7:30 in the impossible.
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4: 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Louie, Little Lulu, Madeline, Molly, Kay, Mikey, the Tomato Kid, Matthew, the Wiffle Ball Kid, Dr. Johnny, girlfriend Liz, and granddaughter Emma, plus new baby grandson Cooper. So far, it's time for Mornings with the Wise Man, Buffy, 9 grandkids, and the best songs on your radio here on the island. 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

0: Billy Joe Classic on Big 98. Billy says he's got the word from the doctors as to what's going on, and he says he just needs to avoid stress, don't we all? Yeah, yeah, I'll post that up on social so you can check that out. The real-time habit causing friction between couples, eating speed. Buffy says, I eat too slow. Yeah, did you get the name of that tune yesterday? Yeah, they're all Duran Duran classics. And let's see, Harry knew this one. It was Ordinary World. Henry from Farmingville knew it. Congratulations. He works at the transportation company over in Islandia. Thanks for singing along. He's now qualified for Journey tickets. You want to text the word Journey to 631-676-4200 to get qualified for free Journey tickets? Well, then do it now.
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0: Sweet Dreams, Big 98, Long Island's only classic hit station with the wise man. Busy weekend, Fogarty, Steve Winwood tonight at Jones Beach, Tom Saracino, Wee Stislam's going, and Orleans tomorrow night, part of the Maggio Environmental Summer Concert Series out of the Bolden Center. What a busy weekend. Did you get the name of that tune this morning? Or yesterday, Ordinary World, Duran Duran. Henry working over at All Force Transportation in Ilea, do you do it? Got qualified for Journey tickets. Your chance again Monday morning, 8:30. You want a shot at the Journey tickets? Just like, comment, and share that Journey page up on our Instagram page. Big Hits 981. Big Hits 981.
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0: Gloria Estefan, but Estefan, Bad Boy Weekend's here Saturday. The Wise Man, Fogarty, Steve Winwood tonight, Jones Beach, Tom Saracino, East Islip's going, and Orleans tomorrow night at the Bolton Center in Bayshore, part of the Maggio Environmental Concert Series. And you can always get a shot at Journey tickets. I got the details on that coming up next. Did you get the impossible yesterday? Dog owners have taught their dogs to do blank. Less than 10% of dog owners have done this. Dance? Melissa Verga, working up at Stony Brook Hospital, knew it. Congratulations. And Volkswagen Car Club canceled for tomorrow. I'll see you next Sunday, okay? Rained out for tomorrow, but I'll see you next Sunday. All the details up on social media right
1: now.
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4: 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Starting next week, listen to Wise Man in the Morning. Name That Tune, AARP Long Island Birthday Club Edition, for a chance to win Pink Floyd Dark Side of the Moon laser light show tickets at the Vanderbilt Planetarium. 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

0: put a smile on your face. Don't bring everybody down like this. 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

0: In your eyes, Peter Gabriel, Big Donnie, ain't Long Island's only classic hits if... Classic hits, yeah. Thank you. NFL football's back. Jets play Sunday at 1, Giants Sunday night at 8. And did you get the name of that tune yesterday? Ordinary World, Duran Duran. Henry Doit working on all force and transportation over there in Atlanta. You got qualified for Journey tickets. You can get in on Journey tickets. Just text the word Journey right now to 631-676-4200. Is that easy? Or listen to me, Monday morning, 8:30. See if you can name that tune with a wise man. Busy weekend. Fogarty tonight, Jones Beach with Steve Winwood, Orleans at Bolton Center and Bay Shore tomorrow night.
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3: 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Hang on, I can do this. Louie, Little Lulu, Madeline, Molly, Kay, Mikey, the Tomato Kid, Matthew, the Wiffle Ball Kid, Dr. Johnny, girlfriend Liz, and granddaughter Emma, plus new baby grandson Cooper. So far, it's time for... 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
1: Big 98's Maggio Environmental Concert Series rolls on Sunday, September 13th with Orleans. 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Orleans, they're coming home. 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

No.

0: Big 98 Long Island, it's all the classic hit station. Did you get the impossible yesterday? Dog owners, about 10% of dog owners have taught their dogs to do blank. What's blank? Dance. Melissa from Stony Brook Hospital knew it. You never know. Busy weekend with Fogarty tonight, along with Steve Winwood at Jones Beach. Orleans tomorrow night at Bolton Center in Bayshore. Part of the Big Nutty Baggio Environmental Concert Series. And Billy Joel says, don't worry about me. I'm not going anywhere. He just can't have that stress. The shunt the doctors gave him last year helped. Yeah, I'll post that all up on social. Check it out. Oh, and the final office of the week yesterday, Elite Electrical of Islandia. Have it sign your office up. 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
1: Hi, this is Fred Skanga from the Long Island State Veterans Home. Want to give a shout-out to all our veterans out there, Army, Navy, Marine Corps, Air Force, Coast Guard, and, yes, the Space Force. And you're waking up with the Wise Man.
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0: Big 98, proud to be a part of the 24th annual Long Island Volkswagen Car Club. 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
0: 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I'm looking forward to being there from noon to 2. 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

Hi, I'm Marcy Bing. I work at Theater 3 in Port Jefferson. I'm an actress. I handle all the group sales. I am waking up with the wise man. And that's the truth. The wise man.

0: Hold Me Now. Thompson Twins are a big 98. Couples say what causes friction? The difference in how they eat. Eating speed. Bubby says I eat too slow. I say she eats too fast. Football's back. Jets play Sunday at 1. Giants Sunday night at 8 in the 24th annual Long Island Volkswagen Car Club. Postponed till next Sunday. I got the details on that coming up next. Did you get the name of that tune yesterday? Ordinary World, Duran Duran. Henry Newitt working at All Force Transportation on Islandia. He's qualified for Journey tickets. You can too. Journey, November 7th. Can't wait for that one. All you got to do is like, comment, and share the Instagram page right there at Big Hits 981's Instagram page. Or listen to me Monday morning, 8:30. Try to name that tune.
1: This is Karen Dunn-Kesnig. I'm Brookhaven Town Councilwoman from Council District 6, and I'm waking up with the wise man.
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4: 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Louie, Little Lulu, Madeline, Molly, Kay, Mikey, the Tomato Kid, Matthew, the Wiffle Ball Kid, Dr. Johnny, girlfriend Liz, and granddaughter Emma, plus new baby grandson Cooper. 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
1: Big 98's proud to be a part of the 24th Annual Long Island Volkswagen Car Club. 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And Riverhead Bay Volkswagen. 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

0: Backstreet Boys, Big Naughty at Long Island's only classic hit station. Saturday, that'll do it for me. Busy weekend. Fogarty and Steve Winwood tonight at Jones Beach. Tom Saraceno of East Islip, grand prize winner from Big Naughty. It's going Orleans at the Bolton Center in Bayshore tomorrow night, part of the Big Naughty Imaggio Environmental Concert Series. Lots of Big 98 listeners will be there. The Orleans coming home. I can't believe that. Thanks to everybody for hanging out. Long Island State Veterans Home Golf Classics coming up this Thursday. So we got that. We'll look forward to it. Football's back. Jets tomorrow at 1. Giants Sunday night at 8. Did I forget anything? something, yeah. Let's see. Volkswagen Car Club, rain down. Move back to next Sunday, the 20th. I'll be there. And all the info is up on social. Have yourself a tremendous weekend. See you back here Monday morning. I'm sure I got to go to somebody's sporting event now. Louie, Little Lulu, Mikey, Molly, Matt. Somebody. Have a tremendous weekend. See you back here Monday morning. Wise Man out.
1: Ashley Gale. Mary Beth Wilkinson. Working for New York Cancer and Blood Specialist. In Shirley, New York. And you're waking up with the wise man.
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Here's Cyndi Lauper on Long Island's only classic hit station, Big 98.1. Hey, good afternoon. I'm Frankie C. Thanks so much for joining me in East to Talk at Center Mariches and Brentwood.

Long Island's only classic hit station, Big 98.1. Now today is the National Day of Encouragement. Yeah, telling you to just stay positive and focused and know that you can do it. Put your mind to it, you can do it. And, you know, be that positive force moving forward. And also try to be encouraging to other people. Yeah, maybe they need some encouragement today.

0: Everybody wants to win Long Island Ducks tickets. All you got to do is like, comment, and share the Ducks page right there on the Big Hits 91's Instagram page. And you can be going to the last Ducks weekend of the year free. 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Yes, right there at the Instagram page on Big Hits 91. Tell the wise man sent you. 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
4: 98.1 weather. It's going to be cloudy and humid tonight with periods of heavy rain and a thunderstorm late. Be careful because of the reduced visibility and flooding. Top at 69 degrees tonight. Tomorrow, humid with heavy rain and thunderstorms in the morning and some sunshine in the afternoon. Again, watch out for that flooding. High of 78 degrees. Monday, mostly sunny, less humid, and 78 degrees. Right now, 71 in Patchogue, 73 in Montauk, and 75 degrees right here in Ronkonkoma.

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1: 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I'm looking forward to being there from noon to 2. The Volkswagen Show happens from 9 to 3 that day. 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

That soft sell on Long Island's only classic hit station, Big 98.1. Hey, good afternoon. I'm Frankie C. Thanks so much for joining me in West Sayville, Cherry Grove, and Middle Island. Right now, Wilson Phillips with Hold On. 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

Third Eye Blind on Long Island's greatest hits, Big 98.1. Today is World First Aid Day. It's always a good idea to know some kind of first aid, you know, like applying pressure to wounds or spotting trouble or doing CPR. 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
9: Weather. It's going to be cloudy and humid tonight with periods of heavy rain and a thunderstorm late. Be careful because of the reduced visibility and flooding out there. Dropping to 69 degrees tomorrow. Humid with heavy rain and thunderstorm in the morning, and then some sunshine in the afternoon. Watch out for flooding once again. A high of 78 degrees. Then Monday, mostly sunny, less humid, and 78 right now. 77 in Neskonset, 74 in Riverhead, and 77 degrees right here in Ronkonkoma.

0: Billy Joel on Long Island's only classic hit station, Big 98.1, with the impossible trivia question, weekday mornings with the wise man. Let's see if you can get one right, just for fun. This is a question that was asked last week. Here we go. Less than 10% of dog owners have taught their dogs to do this. What is it? Well, Melissa at Stony Brook Hospital knew the answer was dance. Yeah, less than 10% of dog owners have taught their dogs to dance. I'm a dog owner. I have not taught my dog to dance. He just does it on his own. Congratulations, Melissa. Got herself a great prize. And coming up next week, more prizes to give away. 7:30 a.m. It's the impossible trivia question with the wise man right here on Big 98.1.
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The Boss, Bruce Springsteen, and Glory Days on Long Island's Greatest Hits, Big 98.1. Coming up tonight at 6 o'clock, it's the Super Saturday Night Party with your host, Scotty Hart. 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Yeah!

0: This is Big Hits 98.1 with more of Long Island's greatest hits next. 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
1: 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I'm looking forward to being there from noon to 2. The Volkswagen Show happens from 9 to 3 that day. 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

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Hey, good afternoon. I'm Frankie C. Thanks so much for joining me in Hop Hop, Davis Park, and Riverhead. Right now it's Guns N' Roses. Welcome to the jungle on Big 98.1.

Snap on Big 98.1. It's World Dolphin Day. Now, I was surprised to learn recently that there are dolphins just off the coast of New York City. I went whale watching in the city, and they take you not that far out, and there are whales and dolphins right there, just hanging out. How crazy is that?

0: Everybody wants to win Long Island Ducks tickets. All you got to do is like, comment, and share the Ducks page right there on the Big Hits 91's Instagram page. And you can be going to the last Ducks weekend of the year free. Like, comment, and share the Ducks page. Yes, right there at the Instagram page on Big Hits 91. Tell the wise man sent you. Hi, Quacker Jack.
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2: 98.1 Western. It's going to be cloudy and humid with periods of heavy rain tonight and a thunderstorm late. Be careful. Reduced visibility and flooding is going to happen, so be careful out there. 69 degrees. Tomorrow, humid with heavy rain and a thunderstorm in the morning, then some sunshine in the afternoon. Watch out for flooding once again. A high of 78. Monday, mostly sunny and less humid with a high of 78 degrees. Right now, 74 in Bayshore, 75 in Smithtown, and 78 degrees right here in Ronkonkoma.

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0: Kenny Loggins on Big 98.1. So coming up tomorrow, the Orleans at the Bolton Center in Bayshore, part of the Maggio Environmental Summer Concert Series. A wise man will be there. What a great show that's going to be. It's all happening tomorrow at the Bolton Center. It's the Orleans with the Big 98.1.
1: 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The Crazy Kadesh food truck will be there, too. It is the 24th Annual Long Island Volkswagen Car Club Show. And Riverhead Bay Volkswagen. 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

Prince, Purple Rain, Long Island's greatest hits, Big 98.1. Good afternoon, I'm Frankie C. Thanks so much for joining me in Shirley Sound Beach and Bellport. Here's Britney Spears.

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0: Well, baby, I went down and got it for you.

Simon. You can call me Al on Big 98.1. So today, it might be a day to treat yourself. It's National Chocolate Milkshake Day. All right, you could have vanilla if you want, but it's officially Chocolate Milkshake Day. Doesn't that sound wonderful right about now? I can go for one of those. Right now, it's Cyndi Lauper. Time.

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9: Weather. Well, tonight's going to be cloudy and humid with periods of heavy rain and a thunderstorm late. Be careful. Reduced visibility and flooding is going to happen tonight. Dropping to 69 degrees. Tomorrow, humid with heavy rain and a thunderstorm in the morning. Then some sunshine in the afternoon. Watch out for flooding once again. High of 78 degrees. Then on Monday, mostly sunny, less humid, and a high of 78. Right now, 76 in Islip, 78 in St. James, and 77 degrees right here in Ronkonkoma.

0: Long Island's only classic hit station, Big 98.1. 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
11: 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I'm looking forward to being there from noon to 2. The Volkswagen Show happens from 9 to 3 that day. 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

Bon Jovi, Living on a Prayer, Long Island's only classic hit station, Big 98.1. Good afternoon, I'm Frankie C. Thanks so much for joining me in Middle Island, South Setauket, and Holtsville.

Payne, Long Island's greatest hits, Big 98.1. We got some celebrities celebrating birthdays today. Happy birthday, Kelsey Ballerini, Jennifer Hudson. Let's see, Emmy Rossum, Sydney Sweeney. And, well, if it's your birthday today, well, a very special Big 98.1 happy birthday to you. Right now, it's Rick Astley on Big 98.1.

0: Everybody wants to win Long Island Ducks tickets. All you got to do is like, comment, and share the Ducks page right there on the Big Hits 91's Instagram page. And you could be going to the last Ducks weekend of the year free. Like, comment, and share the Ducks page. Yes, right there at the Instagram page on Big Hits 91. 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
2: weather. It's going to be cloudy and humid tonight with periods of heavy rain and a thunderstorm later on. Be careful because of the reduced visibility and flooding, dropping to 69 degrees. Tomorrow, humid with heavy rain and thunderstorm in the morning, then some sunshine in the afternoon. Again, watch out for flooding. It's going to be a high of 78 tomorrow. Monday, mostly sunny, less humid, and a high of 78 again. Right now, it's 75 in Mauritius, 76 in Manorville, and 76 degrees right here in Ronkonkoma.

0: Long Island's only classic hit station, Big 98.1, with the fun office of the week. Congratulations to Elite Electrical in Islandia. 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
3: 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I'm looking forward to being there from noon to 2. 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

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Good afternoon, I'm Frankie C. Thanks so much for joining me in St. James, Fair Harbor, and Kings Park. Right now, Billy Joel with Tell Her About It on Big 98.1. 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

Europe on Long Island's Greatest Hits, Big 98.1. It's National Video Games Day. What was your favorite video game growing up? Mine, one of my favorites has to be Shadows of the Empire. It was on Nintendo 64. A great Star Wars game. What was yours?

0: Big 98's proud to be a part of the 24th Annual Long Island Volkswagen Car Club. 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The Crazy Kanish food truck will be there, too. It is the 24th Annual Long Island Volkswagen Car Club Show at Riverhead Bay Volkswagen. 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
3: 98.1 weather.
4: Well, tonight's going to be cloudy and humid with periods of heavy rain and a thunderstorm late. Be careful because of the reduced visibility and flooding. It's going to drop to 69 degrees. Tomorrow, humid with heavy rain and a thunderstorm in the morning, then some sunshine in the afternoon. Again, watch out for that flooding at a high of 78 degrees. Monday, mostly sunny, less humid, and a high of 78 again. Right now, 75 in Center Reach, 74 in Bayport, and 75 degrees right here in Ronkonkoma.

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And that'll do it for me, Frankie C. But that don't mean that you gotta leave. Keep it right here, because coming up next, it's Scotty Hart and the Super Saturday Night Party. Right now, it's Tears for Fears with Head Over Heels on Long Island's greatest hits, Big 98.1.

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1: 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I'm looking forward to being there from noon to 2, and the Volkswagen Show happens from 9 to 3 that day. 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
8: 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Down to business. I got my wild cherry diet Pepsi. And I got my blackjack gum here. And I got that feeling. Yeah, that familiar feeling. 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
3: 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Are we going to allow this guy to be heard by...

Big 98.1, Long Island's only classic station. Johnny Hart in-house again. Another Super Saturday Night Party on the air everywhere. It'll be a blast tonight. So many class reunions coming to play every single hour. We're doing 1973 tonight, also 78, 83, 88, 93, and 98. Don't forget this hour we got, yeah, your party picks at 6. Then the 70s at 7, 80s at 8, 90s at 9, 2K at 10, ladies at 11. I'm already exhausted. The next 6 hours is a half century of memories and incredible stuff. You're going to love it tonight. Thanks for joining us. Big 98.1.

98.1 in your black velvet. I see out and about, having some fun. Enjoy it this evening. No problems. Rain moves in after midnight. The overnight hours tomorrow morning could be some heavy rain around. Be aware. But you know what? This evening, enjoy. Enjoy this from Avril.

0: 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Yeah, when's the last time you heard that song? I like to play a lot of WOW records on Saturday night. Songs you haven't heard in years, and that's certainly one of them. B.O.C. and Burning For You.
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0: We got the class of 1973 coming up for your first class reunion. And, of course, tonight's show being brought to you by these good folks.
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1: 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We'll do Helen Reddy 2 at number 1.

0: pick number one from 1973 for this class reunion. Yeah, that's Delta Dawn. That's Helen Reddy on Long Island's older classic hit station, Big 98.1. I'm going to go Club Scotty Crazy with your party picks at 6. Playing that tango.
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4: 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I'm looking forward to being there from noon to 2. 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
2: 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I like to move it, move it. I like to move it, move it. 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

in the military, in the Air Force, a fly boy. You betcha, Bill. That's why you like Top Gun, I guess. And for you, Kenny Loggins' song, Danger Zone. 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And great listening here. Your Super Saturday Night Party on Big.

98.1 Long Island Sony Classic Station. Scott Harris, your super Saturday night party. That's the party tune, right? The Beastie Boys. Got a wise man out and about, Riverhead Bay Volkswagen, for the 24th annual Long Island Volkswagen Car Club show tomorrow for your Sunday from 12 to 2. Stop by, say hi. Maybe free journey tickets for you. Big 98.

Final Club Scotty action. I love it. Cool in the Gang. It's a song fresh from the big 80s on Long Island's only classic hit station. In remembering 9/11 yesterday, had a very touching afternoon show. Was so busy preparing for that all week long. Last minute getting everything together for tonight's show. Hope you like it. Peter Frampton on Big.

0: playing that one for you, Peter Frampton, from the I'm in You album, the title track there, on Long Island's old classic station. Oh, class reunion time in just minutes. We're doing 1983.
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0: Hi, Sharon graduated from high school in 1983. You thought I wasn't thinking about you. Of course I am. And on hot on the charts this weekend, as a matter of fact. She likes the sounds of Asia, and this song was hot on the charts in Billboard's top 10. Also this weekend, it was Taco putting on the Ritz. And the big number one this weekend, Michael Sambello and Maniac. That was from the Flashdance soundtrack. Oh, yeah, that's the big number one. 1983, and Sharon, you're up. Your Super Saturday Night Party on Long Island's Classic Hit Station. 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

0: When the movie Flashdance and the soundtrack was hot, this weekend it was the big number one. Michael Cimbello from that soundtrack and Maniac. More good stuff on the way. Oh, excuse me, as a matter of fact, it's your 70s and 7 in just minutes on Big. Hang on.
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0: So did I do good with your 70s at 7? Talk about forgotten tunes. Great sounds from Chicago old days. Also heard Jefferson Starship, Runaway. When's the last time you heard that? And Ace Frehley, one of the members of KISS, doing a solo thing. New York groove. Another hour. Let's do it.
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